What you mean I ain't fresh? Tajay, feature Jelly Dale D. You already know what you heard, a 97 out of B. Look, if you want to go to the State Fair, I'm going to tell you exactly when right after it is.

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1: Yeah, man, how you?
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3: 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What's your story of dating somebody older or younger?
14: Shoot, man, my old boss and my old job, man. I mean, she got grandkids, and I just turned 30 a couple weeks ago. Mm. You know, she at least double my age, but, like, we really been vibing for a long time. We kind of keeping it on the DL right now.
15: This is Lemon Pepper. My girl is 36 years old. I'm 68, girl.
3: Wow. So you gonna put a ring on it, or what you gonna do? Or y'all just having fun?
15: Like, hell no, don't be cursing me like that. Oh. Don't curse me.
3: So what you, are you like a sugar daddy? You tricking? Like,
15: I'm tricking, yo. I'm getting,
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3: that's
15: yo.
3: Right. Your baby say skinny. Oh, that's right.
15: I'll be all up in there.
3: Oh, not all Benny. Trying to sprinkle a little lemon pepper on that. You hear me? I ain't mad at that.
15: I put season on it. I put some season on it. Trust me.
3: Oh, my gosh. We need to keep a PG around here. At least until the kids get back to school. Hey, you can hear more crazy stories weekdays 9 a.m. to 3 p.m. on The Kickback with me, Jazzy Black, on 97.9 The Beat.

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2: 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What's up?

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Lil, I'm on fire. Icy as a hockey ring, Philly flyer. When I bought the Rolls Royce, they thought it was lease. Then I bought that new Ferrari, hey, to rest in peace. Hey, to rest in peace, rest in peace to the parking lot. Phantom so big, can't even fit in the parking spot. You ain't talking about my, then what you talking about? Gangsters move in silence, and I don't talk a lot. I don't say a word, I don't say a word. Was on my grind, and now I got what I deserve. 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Y'all thought I was finished. When I bought the Aston Martin, y'all thought it was rented. Flexing

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1: 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I'm getting down with La Raza in here, baby. We getting down right here on 979.
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I'd like to give a shout out to these kids at the Oakland Boys and Girls Club. 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It's been a great evening, and hopefully we can do it again.

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Hey, Mesquite, you might have been needing a brand new Walmart. They are coming, okay? The grand opening is going to be happening on Wednesday, September 23rd. They got a fuel station and a neighborhood market. It's going to be at 31.

I hit you like I'm young. You better not ever go to cell block one. To any that talk to them and they in love, just make sure you hide your little sister from them. They tell me Chubb's the only one that get your hand-me-downs and party

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1: Man, T's had an argument earlier. 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
1: So sing the lyrics. What was the song, T's?
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1: What's the name of the song?
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1: Sing the first verse. 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
2: I don't know the first verse, but I know the song. 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
1: Are we giving that one person a treat, or are we appeasing all the masses that love Reunion Radio? 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

0: Megan Thee Stallion, Lover Girl, right here on 97.9 The Beat, home of the all-new Ricky Smiley Morning Show, and my name is Jazzy Black. You know, I usually don't do celebrity gossip, but sometimes that TV smelling a little sweet. I just want to take a sip. What is going on, honey? So, Fat Joe. You know, this debate comes around every so often, and it's hitting the social streets again. You know, Fat Joe is a Puerto Rican and Cuban descent. Recently, he was on the Joe Budden podcast and was defending his lifelong use of the N-word. And I just want you to hear what he had to say.
1: Are you crazy? I'm from the block that invented hip-hop. Yo, Fat Joe ain't black. No, I am black. Fat Joe is the blackest you ever seen in your life. Go look it up.
0: Now, you know, this conversation has come up, you know, a lot of times, especially when we think about people like Cardi B or Lotto or Drake, right? The whole they not like us. Kendrick Lamar was like standing on business.

0: but all of them do have some African ancestry, right? Like, all of them do. And even though, because I was like, let me go look up Fat Joe's parents. They are definitely giving Puerto Rican, Cuban. But somewhere down the line, he definitely got some African ancestry up in there. So I just wanted to pose a question, and especially for my friends that have grown up in the community, right? And some of us have friends that might not look like us, but they still be using the N-word. So, you know, do you feel like because you are a part of the culture, you grow up in black neighborhoods, you have black friends, does that give you a pass to use the N-word, or is it an absolute no? 844-787-1979. Say it with your chest and stand on what you believe in. I want to hear from you. Hit me up. We got more hip-hop on the way. It's 97.9 beat.
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3: Which had the most impact? 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
3: Frost, what you got? What you got, Frost?
5: 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More of the stars from the culture was on his show.
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5: 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Biggie. I mean, we can go absolutely. On and on.
3: As they were on Will Smith, too. Let me just tell you real quick. The Fresh Prince had a bigger impact because of the storylines. I'm talking about when Will Daddy left him and he was sitting there crying, talking about why my daddy don't want me no more.
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3: 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That did it for me.
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2: Is it black? Amy, where's the raven? Why they under truck rack? Amy, I think we need to set some rules so the people know what not to do just in case they get hit by one of these big truck drivers.
3: I agree. We all know the rules, though. It's the four don'ts, so I'm not going to answer the question.
2: Oh, no.
3: Jazzy, you got to tell everybody what the four don'ts are. We didn't prep this.
2: I knew this was going to happen. I knew it.
3: Come on, baby. Come on.
2: Don't not call the police.
3: Yes, that's a do. Do call 911. What's the don't?
2: Well, see, I feel like it's a, isn't that a don't do?
3: Oh, come on, girl.
2: Don't not take pictures at the scene.
3: Oh, my God. 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
3: you
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3: 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Don't sign. Don't trust. And don't post anything about the wreck. And you failed. That's an F.
2: Don't not do it. Look, I'm going to tell you what you need to do. 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

But if it's me, then f*** you. And that's the way I like it. 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

0: all the screws, me Gucci Mac. Why that wacky body? 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This AK from the ankle low.
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